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1: 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Now that we quit, how does it feel? The curtain falls for you and me. Just let me know

always thought we had a deal. Now that we quit, how does it feel? The curtain falls for you and me. Just let me know.